Ephesians 1:6 says that we have been adopted as sons and daughters through Jesus Christ to the praise of His glorious grace. What of this glorious grace? Not a grace that simply covers our sin, but a grace that after it has covered our sin, empowers us to rise up in victory, to overcome sin, to overcome the world, to overcome the works of the devil. A glorious grace. The Puritan preacher Thomas Brooks said this: grace and glory differ very little. One is the seed, the other is the flower. Grace is glory militant. Glory is grace triumphant. So we lift our hands in surrender to say, You and You alone, Lord, can cover my sin. You and You alone, Jesus, are worthy to be praised. But we don't just throw up our hands in desperation. We throw up our hands in victory for grace and glory and glory and grace.

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We give you our hearts completely, Lord. Consume every part of us. Lift up your voices. Consume every part of us, Father. Consume every part of us, God. Your one desire.

You know, when a generation starts singing hallelujah together, that's really powerful, you know what I'm saying? You know, talk about spiritual warfare and the devil and all that sort of stuff, but you know, when we sing together, we can change nations, can't we?

You know, when a generation starts singing hallelujah together, that's really powerful, you know what I'm saying? You know, talk about spiritual warfare and the devil and all that sort of stuff, but you know, when we sing together, we can change nations, can't we?

Admiral Fred Hammond. Hallelujah. Look at your neighbor and say, neighbor, tweet that. I'll give you 2 minutes to get on Twitter and tweet it.

he's really been good. And I found out that no matter what's happening, the Lord is my refuge. He is my strength, a very present help in trouble. How do you know he's your refuge tonight? Look at your neighbor and tell him, he is my refuge. He is my strength. He's a very present help in trouble. Come on, let's praise him in here.

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Tell somebody, yes, he is. Hallelujah. Take your seats in here. I see you. I see you. We got somebody over there. Got it. He.